Man, heard what you said through the grapevine. Funny thing about your problems, they ain't mine. Staying up through the late night. 20 seconds to game time. Getting religious with it. Time crossing these state lines.

Gut. Fritze. See you in a bar, you was hardly talking. That's when I knew that your heart was scarring. Friends to lovers need a part to star in. Like, wait, babe, let me

0: 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Berlin, Touri-Tipps.
1: Attention, attention. Here comes a very important security advice for our foreign visitors. Lover guests from all over the world. In order to keep the Fußgänger traffic in Bahn stations or Kaufhauses flowing, please mark you a very simple rule for the Rolltreppennutzung. The Rolltreppen rule goes, links geht man, rechts steht man. Also, stand right and go, links. Because the danger is, that you if not follow this Rolltreppen rule and go meinetwegen only right. Or, noch schlimmer, you stand links all the time. Then, yeah, then you make a Stau. And you belong to this puppet-nasen that we call Rolltreppen-deppen.
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0: Einfach gut. 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
1: I used to lick cream of strawberries in the summer. Maybe I fucked your dad. Just kidding, I'm only saying that for a fact. But my point is, I think.

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2: 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I look so good, you look so good. Maybe we should all leak it together. 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You only live once. Let the people see.

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Hits. Hits. Hits. Hits. Hits. Hits. Hits. Hits. Hits. Hits. Hits. Hits. Hits. Hits. Hits. Hits. Hits. Hits. Hits. Hits. Hits. Hits. Hits. Hits. Hits. Hits. Hits. Hits. Hits. Hits. Hits. Hits. Hits. Hits. Hits. Hits. Hits. Hits. Hits. Hits. Hits. Hits. Hits. Hits. Hits. Hits. Hits. Hits. Hits. Hits. Hits. Hits. Hits. Hits. Hits. Hits. Hits. Hits. Hits. Hits. Hits. Hits. Hits. Hits. Hits. Hits. Hits. Hits. Hits. Hits. Hits. Hits. Hits. Hits. Hits. Hits. Hits. Hits. Hits. Hits. Hits. Hits. Hits. Hits. Hits. Hits. Hits. Hits. Hits. Hits. Hits. Hits. Hits. H

einfach gut Fritze. Ist einfach gut Fritze. He's a really cool guy. He's got a cool shirt. He's got cool shoes. Did I mention the shirt?

0: 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They believe the probe sent these signals in 1927.
1: It's Fritz, beste Musik. Im Club mit Anastasia.